God. 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Oh, that smile got me right there. Yeah.

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Maximum muziki.

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1: 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I'm losing battles with a voice that I can fight. 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

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Maximum tvý muziky. 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

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Sometimes I fool myself that I'm not alone. Cracks in my reflection show what I hide. I say that I'm fine, but it's hard to feel much when I'm living a lie.

And I met you in the summer to my heartbeat sound. We fell in love as the leaves turn